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0: 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The black box eternal.
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1: When I talk to the trees, all creatures of land speak slightly. 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They require their own kindness. 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

might seem, but those that I would dearly love to share with, crashing on quite blindly to the sea.

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But I do think we ought to try and catch them.